0: guy by trade with a song that has made quite the crossover splash. That is Max McNown and Better Me For You. Jason Mraz just a couple minutes off, and we'll hear from Taylor Swift as well. Keep it close.
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0: about. It's kind of a passing of the torch within popular music, right? We've seen Madonna do this once. Remember the big kiss with Britney Spears. Now Madonna handing it off to Sabrina Carpenter. That is Bring Your Love. Miles Smith coming your way, and we'll hear from Pink, too.
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0: She self-released her first single back in 2019. A lot has happened in a short period of time for that gal, Olivia Dean, and Man I Need. She's really blown up in the past year or so. Lady Gaga on the way.
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14: This is a Fox News alert. Shots fired near the White House. I'm Carmen Roberts. A gunman opened fire near the White House this evening, causing it to be put on lockdown for about 90 minutes. An official says that the attacker shot at Secret Service agents who returned fire, hitting the person who then was taken to the hospital and later died. A civilian bystander was also shot and is in critical condition. Fox's Chad Pergram in D.C. says officials believe they have neutralized the threat.
15: But they are indicating that, they thought that this was the only threat. This wasn't a wave of something going on or a coordinated attack with multiple gunmen or potential perpetrators here.
14: President Trump was there during the shooting. He's been working on a peace deal to end the war with Iran. The gunman, though, never made it onto the White House grounds. A motive is still unknown. 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
17: Your VermilionCountyFirst.com weather forecast for this evening calls for mostly cloudy skies with an overnight low down to 60 degrees tonight and about a 30% chance for showers and thunderstorms to the overnight hours. Looking towards Sunday, we'll have more chances for showers and thunderstorms throughout the day with mostly cloudy skies and a high near 78. And finally, to round out your forecast, Memorial Day calls for partly sunny skies and a high near 81.
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0: High on This Hill, courtesy of Sienna Spiro. Got Gracie Abrams on the way in just a couple minutes. And a song that we know and love from Evanescence. It was inspired by an abusive relationship that lead singer Amy Lee was in.
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0: No real surprise, he's gotten a big bounce in listens following his dual weekend set at Coachella, Justin Bieber and Ghost. 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
10: Angelo Bavaro. The White House lockdown has been lifted after a gunman opened fire towards that building. Secret Service shot that suspect, who died after being taken to the hospital.
11: I'm told that a gunman came up near the White House and came up and brandished some sort of a pistol. We don't know what type of pistol it was, but he then fired toward the White House 3 times. And the United States Secret Service, they returned fire. We don't know how many shots that they got off. And they apparently took the gunman down.
10: Fox's Chad Pergram. President Trump says a peace agreement with Iran has been, quote, largely negotiated.
12: Fox is told that a call took place today at 1 p.m. and that was supposed to include leaders from Saudi, Qatar, the UAE, Egypt, Turkey, and Pakistan. President Trump said that he would meet with Steve Witkoff and Jared Kushner.
10: Fox's Alex Hogan. 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
14: Your VermilionCountyFirst.com weather forecast for this evening calls for mostly cloudy skies with an overnight low down to 60 degrees tonight and about a 30% chance for showers and thunderstorms to the overnight hours. Looking towards Sunday, we'll have more chances for showers and thunderstorms throughout the day with mostly cloudy skies and a high near 78. And finally, to round out your forecast, Memorial Day calls for partly sunny skies and a high near 81.
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0: Massive crossover success. She is a bona fide star all over the musical map. And that's before we talk about her sweeping the Academy of Country Music Awards the other night. Ella Langley and Choosing Texas. Teddy Swim still to come, plus one we know and love from Miley.
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0: 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And, of course, K-pop Demon Hunters live experience is coming. 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
9: I'm Chris DeMeo. A gunman firing shots near the White House Saturday.
10: Fired toward the White House three times. And the United States Secret Service, they returned fire. We don't know how many shots that they got off. And they apparently took the gunman down. Now, sometime in this gunfire exchange, a civilian on the street was struck by this gunfire. And we do not know the condition of that person right now.
9: Fox's Chad Pergram in Washington. The White House had been on lockdown. Secret Service shot and killed the suspect. President Trump says a deal with Iran, including the opening of the Strait of Hormuz, has been largely negotiated.
11: Reports now say President Trump will discuss the latest Iran draft agreement with advisors and may make a decision as early as tomorrow.
9: Fox's Aisha Hosni, both sides emphasizing their key positions and warn of risks if the attacks resume. 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
13: Your VermilionCountyFirst.com weather forecast for this evening calls for mostly cloudy skies with an overnight low down to 60 degrees tonight and about a 30% chance for showers and thunderstorms to the overnight hours. Looking towards Sunday, we'll have more chances for showers and thunderstorms throughout the day with mostly cloudy skies and a high near 78. And finally, to round out your forecast, Memorial Day calls for partly sunny skies and a high near 81.
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0: her driver's license, it says Rachel, but don't call her that. Friends, family, and fans, too, call her Ray. There she goes with Where Is My Husband. Sabrina Carpenter on the way, and we have Billboard Magazine's Song of the Summer 2025 from Alex Warren.
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1: 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Somebody.

0: 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I'm Steve Brewer. Make it a great one. Teddy Swims, just a couple of minutes off.
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8: News. I'm Deborah Valentine. A gunman died at a hospital after being shot by Secret Service agents after opening fire outside the White House. Fox's Alex Hogan.
9: We do know that this is an active investigation, that the police are working with Secret Service, and this is an area, of course, has a heavy police presence to begin with.
8: The White House was put on lockdown for a time. President Trump was at the White House at the time. A civilian bystander was shot and is in critical condition. President Trump announcing a breakthrough deal with Iran to end the conflict. Fox's Alicia Acuna.
10: He says final details are still being worked out between the U.S., Iran, and other countries. More details are expected soon.
8: The deal reportedly includes the reopening of the Strait of Hormuz, eases restrictions on Iranian ports and assets. It allows 30 days for talks on Iran's nuclear program. 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
12: Your VermilionCountyFirst.com weather forecast for this evening calls for mostly cloudy skies with an overnight low down to 60 degrees tonight and about a 30% chance for showers and thunderstorms to the overnight hours. Looking towards Sunday, we'll have more chances for showers and thunderstorms throughout the day with mostly cloudy skies and a high near 78. And finally, to round out your forecast, Memorial Day calls for partly sunny skies and a high near 81.
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0: 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Elizabeth Taylor.
1: 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What? I still have the scars

0: 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Like egg salad that has been sitting out in the sun all day. Like old mayo?
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7: News. I'm Deborah Valentine. A gunman died at a hospital after being shot by Secret Service agents after opening fire outside the White House. Fox's Alex Hogan.
8: We do know that this is an active investigation, that the police are working with Secret Service. And this is an area, of course, has a heavy police presence to begin with.
7: The White House was put on lockdown for a time. President Trump was at the White House at the time. A civilian bystander was shot and is in critical condition. President Trump announcing a breakthrough deal with Iran to end the conflict. Fox's Alicia Acuna.
9: He says final details are still being worked out between the U.S., Iran, and other countries. More details are expected soon.
7: The deal reportedly includes the reopening of the Strait of Hormuz, eases restrictions on Iranian ports and assets. It allows 30 days for talks on Iran's nuclear program. 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
11: Your VermilionCountyFirst.com weather forecast for this evening calls for mostly cloudy skies with an overnight low down to 60 degrees tonight and about a 30% chance for showers and thunderstorms to the overnight hours. Looking towards Sunday, we'll have more chances for showers and thunderstorms throughout the day with mostly cloudy skies and a high near 78. And finally, to round out your forecast, Memorial Day calls for partly sunny skies and a high near 81.
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Alex Warren, Fever Dream. Hey, it's Marconi. Yes, I am the heir to the Jardinere fortune. You can Google it if you want. I'm thinking about opening a plastic surgery center when I get all that money and calling it Pick Your Nose. Huh? Huh?

0: Noah Kahn, The Great Divide. Hey, it's Marconi, the inventor of the sauna. 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Other guy. Oh, well, sign me up.
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1: Madonna and Sabrina Carpenter, Bring Your Love. Hey, it's Marconi. People just talk about spiders, but how many paper towels do you think you eat every year?
2: 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As we gather in remembrance, let's share their stories, visit their memorials, and support the families left behind. The life left behind and sacrificed for us. This Memorial Day, let's stand united in gratitude. Forever brothers and sisters in arms.
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3: News. I'm Chris DeMeo. A gunman firing shots near the White House Saturday.
4: A lockdown at the White House has been lifted. This after a gunman allegedly fired at least three shots toward the White House at a checkpoint. The U.S. Secret Service says they returned fire, killing him. A bystander was also struck in the exchange. The gunman never got inside the perimeter of the White House. The FBI is investigating.
3: Fox's Alicia Acuna. President Trump was in the White House at the time. The shooter's identified as Nasir Best. President Trump says a deal with Iran, including the opening of the Strait of Hormuz, has been largely negotiated.
5: Reports now say President Trump will discuss the latest Iran draft agreement with advisors and may make a decision as early as tomorrow.
3: Fox's Aisha Hosni. Both sides emphasizing their key positions and warned of risks if the attacks resume. 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
7: Your VermilionCountyFirst.com weather forecast currently calls for mostly cloudy skies and a temperature around 60 degrees this morning with about a 30% chance for showers and thunderstorms as well. Looking later on today, those showers and thunderstorm chances continue with mostly cloudy skies and a high near 78 degrees throughout the day. While finally, Memorial Day calls for partly sunny skies and a high near 81 degrees.
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Olivia Rodrigo, Drop Dead, I'm Bolognese, Francine Marconi, radio professional, musical maitre d'. My heart says yes, but my ankle monitor says no.

0: Teddy Swims, Mr. Know-It-All. Hey, it's Marconi. Looking back to my days as a teacher, the best part was always summer.
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0: Sienna Spyro, Die on This Hill. Hey, it's Marconi. I'm starting to think that sharks on Shark Week only eat people so they can get on TV. I mean, it's a plausible conspiracy theory.
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3: News. I'm Deborah Valentine. The Secret Service returned fire after a gunman opened fire outside the White House perimeter. The gunman, identified by Fox as Nazir Best of Maryland, was shot and died at a hospital. Fox's Alex Hogan.
4: Of course, a lot of questions as to what exactly happened and the motive behind all of this and whether or not this was planned out.
3: Fox also confirms Best had a history of mental illness, at least 2 prior arrests, and an order to stay away from the White House. A bystander caught in the crossfire is in critical condition. President Trump was at the White House at the time of the shooting incident, announcing on Truth Social that a deal with Iran has been largely negotiated.
5: The agreement reportedly would reopen the Strait of Hormuz, ease restrictions on Iranian ports and assets. It would also begin at least a 30-day period for further talks on Iran's nuclear program.
3: Fox's Alicia Acuna reporting. 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
7: Your VermilionCountyFirst.com weather forecast currently calls for mostly cloudy skies and a temperature around 60 degrees this morning, with about a 30% chance for showers and thunderstorms as well. Looking later on today, those showers and thunderstorm chances continue with mostly cloudy skies and a high near 78 degrees throughout the day. While finally, Memorial Day calls for partly sunny skies and a high near 81 degrees.

Alex Warren. Ordinary. Hey, it's Marconi. 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

0: Joe in the beginning. Hey, it's Marconi. I'm dangerous. You know, like egg salad that has been sitting in the sun all day. Ugh, old mayo.
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0: 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And like 98% of the ones you do. Maybe this isn't the sport for you.
1: This Memorial Day, our communities come together to honor the brave men and women who gave everything for our freedom and liberty. 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
2: Memorial Day is a time to pause and honor those who served and sacrificed to protect our freedom. 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

0: 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Hey, it's Marconi. I wore skinny jeans once, and it looked like when you try to get a tent back in the bag and you give up halfway.
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3: I'm Chris DeMeo. A gunman firing shots near the White House on Saturday.
4: A lockdown at the White House has been lifted. This after a gunman allegedly fired at least three shots toward the White House at a checkpoint. The U.S. Secret Service says they returned fire, killing him. A bystander was also struck in the exchange. The gunman never got inside the perimeter of the White House. The FBI is investigating.
3: Fox's Alicia Cunha, the shooter identified as Nasheer Best. President Trump says a deal with Iran has been largely negotiated.
5: Final details are still being worked out, with more information expected soon. The proposed framework would reportedly reopen the Strait of Hormuz and ease restrictions on Iranian ports and frozen assets. It would also extend the current ceasefire for at least 60 days to allow further talks on Iran's nuclear program, including the future of its enriched uranium.
3: America's listening to Fox News.
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7: Your VermilionCountyFirst.com weather forecast currently calls for mostly cloudy skies and a temperature around 60 degrees this morning, with about a 30% chance for showers and thunderstorms as well. Looking later on today, those showers and thunderstorm chances continue, with mostly cloudy skies and a high near 78 degrees throughout the day. While finally, Memorial Day calls for partly sunny skies and a high near 81 degrees.
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I'm thinking of opening a plastic surgery center and calling it Pick Your Nose. Huh?

0: 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Well, you see, it's a box, and it makes you want to die of heat and dehydration. Like microdosing dying in the desert. 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
3: News. I'm Deborah Valentine. A gunman died at a hospital after being shot by the Secret Service after opening fire outside the White House perimeter Saturday. Fox's Chad Pergram.
4: He then fired toward the White House.

0: three times. And the United States Secret Service, they returned fire. We don't know how many shots that they got off. And they apparently took the gunman down.
1: The gunman identified as Nasir Best of Maryland, who Fox confirms had a history of mental illness. A civilian bystander caught in the crossfire is in critical condition. President Trump announcing a deal with Iran is largely negotiated to end the conflict. Fox's Alicia Acuna reports.
2: He says final details are still being worked out between the U.S., Iran, and other countries.
1: The president says further details of the deal are to be announced shortly. The deal reportedly includes the reopening of the Strait of Hormuz. 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
4: Your VermilionCountyFirst.com weather forecast currently calls for mostly cloudy skies and a temperature around 60 degrees this morning, with about a 30% chance for showers and thunderstorms as well. Looking later on today, those showers and thunderstorm chances continue with mostly cloudy skies and a high near 78 degrees throughout the day. While finally, Memorial Day calls for partly sunny skies and a high near 81 degrees.
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0: Bruno Mars. I just might. Hey, it's Marconi. 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

0: Radio fam. It's Marconi. My toxic trait is opening a message, then replying 10 years later when you've forgotten who I am.
1: Memorial Day is a time to remember and honor, and to purchase a poppy that supports veterans organizations. The poppy has been associated with honoring fallen veterans since World War I. Its red color is not a symbol of blood, death, or support of war. Instead, poppies were the only flowers that grew in war-torn areas when the countrysides were nothing but mud and devastation. Nonetheless, poppy flowers sprouted and flourished. This Memorial Day, purchase a poppy and say thank you.
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0: Tame Impala featuring Jenny, Dracula. Hey, it's Marconi. I'm starting to think that the sharks on Shark Week only eat people just to get on TV.
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6: News. I'm Chris DeMeo. A gunman firing shots near the White House last night.
7: A lockdown at the White House has been lifted. This after a gunman allegedly fired at least three shots toward the White House at a checkpoint. The U.S. Secret Service says they returned fire, killing him. A bystander was also struck in the exchange. The gunman never got inside the perimeter of the White House. The FBI is investigating.
6: Fox's Alicia Cunha. President Trump says a deal with Iran has been largely negotiated.
8: Final details are still being worked out, with more information expected soon. The proposed framework would reportedly reopen the Strait of Hormuz and ease restrictions on Iranian ports and frozen assets. It would also extend the current ceasefire for at least 60 days to allow further talks on Iran's nuclear program, including the future of its enriched uranium stockpile.
6: That's Fox's Chandley Painter. 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
10: Your VermilionCountyFirst.com weather forecast currently calls for mostly cloudy skies and a temperature around 60 degrees this morning, with about a 30% chance for showers and thunderstorms as well. Looking later on today, those showers and thunderstorm chances continue, with mostly cloudy skies and a high near 78 degrees throughout the day. While finally, Memorial Day calls for partly sunny skies and a high near 81 degrees.
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That is Andy Grammer. Damn, it feels good to be me. It feels good, doesn't it? Jerry Dixon getting it started here. Stay right there. We're into it, all right? More music on the way.

0: That is new from Forest Black, Fall Into Me. Jerry Dixon coming back. Stay right there. Post Malone featuring The Weeknd, One Right Now. Also Maroon 5 on the way. And Elton John with Dua Lipa will play. Don't worry about it. I got you covered for The Weeknd. All right. It's NFL Championship Weekend. Two games today, and they're big games, all right? Of course, for the NFC Championship and the AFC Championship, two teams will go to the Super Bowl in 2 weeks. That's right. You got the Cincinnati Bengals against the Kansas City Chiefs. That's the first game today. And then the second game, San Francisco 49ers against the LA Rams. Who's going to win? Who's going to go to the Super Bowl?
1: She was the sister who went unnoticed.
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0: Chris Whitting.
1: Most parents and educators agree that when children become skilled readers, it helps ensure their future success. But for a variety of reasons, many kids struggle with reading, or they don't take to it at all. What's the solution? Well, our next guest has some answers. She's Gabby Chapman, a retired teacher and author of Let Them Have Books, a formula for universal reading proficiency. Well, let's first of all look at the big picture here. How many kids struggle with reading? Do you have any idea what the percentages or the numbers are?
2: It depends on how you define struggle. About 20% of all children will have difficulty learning how to read, and about 50%, and that will include that 20%, by fourth grade are discouraged with reading and don't like to read. By high school, 75% are discouraged with reading and don't like to read. And when they go to college, anywhere from 40 to 60% have to take remedial courses in reading. So most kids, in one way or another, throughout their school experience, are going to be struggling with reading in one way or another.
1: Many of us could guess at the answer to this next question, but you're obviously an expert on this. How are kids' lives impacted if they are not good readers? How are they affected later in life?
2: Well, the first one that you can say is that they don't read, and that is probably the biggest sadness about it, is to miss a lifetime without books being a major part of them. But most people will point to things like their ability to make a good living wage is greatly impacted. Their ability to work at a job that they find satisfying is greatly impacted. In fact, to even stay off of welfare or out of prisons is greatly impacted. So it's a major, major effect on their lives.
1: We hear sometimes stories about people who are completely unable to read, total illiteracy, and they somehow get through life. Some of them actually become successful, but they have this sort of perpetual embarrassment or shame about it. Have you ever studied those people at all?
2: Oh, yes. The 20% that struggle to read because of not their intelligence, but just the way their brains are structured. And basically, learning to read is training your brain to do something that it's not genetically prepared to do. So the ones that have harder time with it, and if they don't get the right training early in their lives, they can struggle with it throughout their whole lives. And all of them can become readers.
1: We've touched on this already, Gabby, but what are some of the reasons, to be a little more specific, that kids aren't learning to read well?
2: There's one major reason, and I will tell a little story to illustrate it. When I announced my retirement from teaching, all my students, they didn't say to me, oh, we're sorry you're going, and we hope you have a good life, and thanks for being our teacher. They said one thing over and over again. They said, tell them, please, tell them to let us read our own books. And this is the one thing that children love to do, is to choose the books they read and to read in great quantity. And it is the one thing that we don't focus on in teaching them how to read. And it is the main reason that the 50% of kids in fourth grade who are not interested in reading turn to 75% in high school.
1: Turning that around, what you just said, a main reason they're not learning to read well is they're not getting to read what they want to read.
2: Yes, and because they don't read what they want to read, they're not reading very much. You can't do anything well if you don't do it in quantity, whether it's playing tennis or a violin or whatever. And the only reason that they will read in the quantity that will actually help them is if they're getting a lot of access to the books they love to read. And that's basically not happening in our culture and in our schools.
1: Is that something that falls on a parent, typically, to solve this problem?
2: Well, no. A parent certainly can help, and I have known parents who have done everything.

0: this is where parents play a major part, but I believe that pediatricians, and I think that government policies need to focus on those years, because when a child's brain is ready to start to learn to read in first grade, it is much easier for them if they've had a lot of exposure to books, have been read to a lot, and have had lots of conversations with adults and older people so that they know a lot of words and are familiar with a lot of words. This makes an incredible difference in helping them learn how to read.
1: Well, I think most parents hear from a very early point in their parenthood that reading to their child is a good thing to do. And a lot of parents do that, but you're saying they all should, basically.
0: Oh, they all should, yes. And there's statistics of about 50% don't. There's a lot of children that grow up in homes with no books. And there's a lot of organizations right now in America that are doing a lot to try to change that, because it is so important.
1: You touch on your book on children with dyslexia. Talk about that a little bit.
0: Well, as I was talking about earlier, that is the 10 to 20% on average of students have a brain structure that makes it harder for them to learn how to read. As I said, having nothing to do with intelligence, but for really centuries, even though it's been 120 years now that people have really understood what dyslexia is, it has been connected with not being intelligent, and it still is, even in schools, where actually it's almost the opposite. Dyslexic kids tend to be very intelligent in other ways, but it is a structure that is a lot harder to train to take on the process of learning how to read. And if it's identified early, if it's identified even before they start to read, there's lots that can be done so that the process of learning to read doesn't become traumatic, which is, in the end, almost the worst obstacle is the trauma. Every child can overcome that, and I've certainly known many students who have, and sometimes they become the strongest readers.
1: When I was a kid, I was really a big reader of comic books, and they've actually come back into vogue, and many kids read them today. As a former teacher, do you frown on that, or do you think that's also a good part of the reading experience?
0: You know, I can't possibly frown on it, because it has been the portal to reading for so many kids, and it's what's gotten them interested in reading. Although in my own classes, I encourage them, if that's all they were reading, to move into other things eventually. But I don't frown at it at all. In fact, now there's lots of really great graphic novels being written and comics.
1: Any last words of wisdom for parents or perhaps teachers who are listening?
0: The best way any adult, parent, teacher can help children learn to love books and to read a lot is if they love books themselves, and if they read a lot themselves. In fact, there have been studies done that show that even kids in households that are filled with books, even if they don't read them, do better with learning how to read. So modeling and being a reader is the number one best thing that we can do for getting our kids to love reading.
1: Well, the book is Let Them Have Books, A Formula for Universal Reading Proficiency. Gabby Chapman is the author, and you can visit her website, letthemhavebooks.com. Gabby, thanks so much for joining us on InfoTrack.
0: Well, you're very welcome.
1: 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Coming up.
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11: Thank you, Chris. 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He recently wrote an article called The 7 Deadly Sins of 401k Investing. 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
12: Thanks for having me.
11: So let's just start on your list of the 7 deadly sins. The first one is titled Lust.
12: Yeah, I think that a lot of folks, sometimes they kind of fall in love with a fund or they fall in love with a manager and they don't realize that over time things do change. Probably the best example of that is a lot of people in small cap funds with some smaller companies. If they're successful over time, they become large cap companies. Netflix is a great example. It was a small company that grew really quickly, and now it really doesn't behave like a small stock anymore because it isn't one. I mean, when you think about it, at all points in time, companies like Microsoft or Apple were small, and then they get big. So sometimes funds don't change that. Sometimes managers get lazy. It's just a fact of life that things change, and it's not really in your best interest to fall in love with a particular fund or manager if they don't really keep up with the times.
11: Your next one on the list of 7 deadly sins of 401k investing is gluttony.
12: This one is a little bit more sophisticated thing for investors because they may not realize that many mutual funds kind of share the same stocks. I mean, there's only so many blue chips. If you follow the major indexes with several of your funds, you may find that your funds are actually tracking the exact same stocks. So you're really not diversified. You're really not helping yourself. The only thing you're doing is you're paying a little bit extra in expenses for each mutual fund that you own. So it's really in your best interest to know the holdings that you have in your funds and make sure that you're not really overloaded on some of the blue chips, or if you have the same flavor in some of your mutual funds, you can hold the same stocks, and that's really not in your best interest. You should try to diversify out instead of, you know, loading up on just a couple companies.
11: The next sin on your list is greed. Now, greed is kind of a component of why everyone is on Wall Street.
12: It is. It's very much a component, and I certainly don't advocate you not saving for your retirement or not wanting the most out of your money. But what we're talking about is the kind of whatever way the wind blows philosophy. I mean, the best example of that is in the current market. Gold is really booming. It's up. You may see a lot of people looking for precious metal funds in their 401ks if they're offered, but that may not be in your best interest because if it's not your style to be aggressive or it's not your style to chase a fund that's in the precious metal space, then you shouldn't really just go after it because it performed well last year. Besides the fact that there's that old adage that past performance really doesn't dictate future returns. So if you get in after the fact, you may be a little bit too late to get any benefits from that. So while I do advocate people looking for the most return for their money, there's always a problem when you kind of chase big returns either after the fact or just because you see a headline number. There really needs to be a more philosophy behind it than just trying to strike it rich.
11: We're talking with financial writer Jeff Reeves, and we're discussing his 7 deadly sins of 401k investing. And the next one, Jeff, is sloth. I would think that that might be a pretty common one these days because people get these quarterly reports and may not want to see what's in there.
12: Exactly. And I mean, you actually find that the biggest problems with sloth are actually in a good year. For instance, you say to yourself, hey man, I did really good this year, so let's let it ride. Let's not really monkey with the formula. But the problem with that is that everyone should rebalance your portfolio. As stocks grow, they become what we call overweight. They make up a larger portion of your portfolio. For instance, if you're divided into equal thirds and one third overperforms, that's great. But if it's a really aggressive fund, a really volatile fund, and you don't rebalance that, over time, it could keep growing and becoming a larger part of your nest egg without you knowing it. You may think that's great when things are moving in your favor, but aggressive funds also tend to move down as fast as they go up. So if your aggressive holdings become overweight and they represent 50 or even 60% of your portfolio, and then the bottom falls out, you can lose 50 to 60% of your retirement savings. So it's very important you don't just let it ride, you don't be lazy, even in a good year, that you always try to rebalance and look at where your money is allocated.
11: Tell us about the sin of wrath when it comes to 401k investing.
12: A lot of investors, they get angry sometimes. They don't like their managers, they don't like their 401k administrators, and you really don't have a way to vote with your feet, I guess, other than just trying to walk on a fonder investment. But the bottom line is, unless you're selling because your investment doesn't work for you or the future of your investment isn't as sound as you thought it was, it's a big mistake. And a lot of people get angry at companies, they get angry at CEOs, they get angry at Wall Street, but you can't really hold a CEO or your mutual fund administrator personally accountable for your retirement. You may think it's the right decision to just up and sell and wash your hands of it, but really the only one you're hurting is yourself. You need to make an informed decision. Don't just have a knee-jerk reaction to the news or to a single move down, because investing is much more complicated than just getting angry and pulling your money out of the game.
11: Next on the list is envy.
12: Yeah, there's a big problem, especially, you know, after a good year last year or gold is going up. We see a lot of people who write me at investorplace.com or the other articles that I see out there. People, they tend to believe that what works for other people works for them, and that's not always true. Again, to go back to gold, gold is a very volatile commodity. People love it now because it's going up, but again, it can move down just as fast. And if you are close to retirement age and you are a conservative investor, you should never be in gold, really. You may think that with 3 years left, you could really amplify your retirement by putting all your eggs in one basket and going after the gold because that's what your buddy or your neighbor is doing. But, you know, if it's not right for you, it's just not right. And that doesn't matter if your neighbor gets more returns than you or they're more aggressive than you. That's their personal philosophy towards investing. So I really caution 401k participants to do what's right for you, because what works for other people may not work for your particular situation, and you can really hurt yourself just trying to follow what everyone else is doing.
11: We're talking about the seven deadly sins of 401k investing with Jeff Reeves. And Jeff, the final one on the list is pride.
12: Yeah, I have to admit that in my own personal investing life, this one kind of gets to me. I do this too. Everyone doesn't want to admit they made a mistake. You just want to get back to square before you sell or you move out of a stock or a mutual fund. But the problem with that is, when you do the math, if you lose 20% in the company or a mutual fund, and then you buy a separate company that goes up 20%, you're basically back to square, minus trading fees and a couple little academic little expenses here and there. But the point is, if you are willing to take control of your investing future and to focus on just being in the right stocks or the right mutual funds now, it really doesn't matter whether or not you made a mistake. It just matters whether or not you have your eyes on the prize. So I would encourage everyone, try not to take anything personally. We all make mistakes. It's a hard market all the time. If you can find a better investment, always take it, because pride really doesn't have a place in your retirement.
11: Jeff, just to kind of sum up some of these things, for someone who's been in a job for maybe a number of years, they may not necessarily know how often they should be reexamining or reallocating their 401k.
12: We get quarterly statements for a reason. 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You should not really worry about day-to-day gyrations, because if you're in it for 15, 20 years, movement from Monday to Friday really doesn't make that big of a deal. But every quarter, it's probably a good idea for you to take the pulse of your mutual funds, of your 401k. And if you don't want to take action, you really don't have to. But once a year, I would seriously consider rebalancing your allocations.
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12: It was a pleasure.
11: For InfoTrack, I'm Roy Mackey.
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19: I'm Paul Stevens. A gunman firing shots near the White House on Saturday.
20: A lockdown at the White House has been lifted. This after a gunman allegedly fired at least three shots toward the White House at a checkpoint. The U.S. Secret Service says they returned fire, killing him. A bystander was also struck in the exchange. The gunman never got inside the perimeter of the White House. The FBI is investigating.
19: And that's Fox's Alicia Acuna. President Trump saying a peace deal with Iran has, quote, largely been negotiated.
21: Final details are still being worked out with more information expected soon. The proposed framework would reportedly reopen the Strait of Hormuz and ease restrictions on Iranian ports and frozen assets. It would also extend the current ceasefire for at least 60 days to allow further talks on Iran's nuclear program, including the future of its enriched uranium stockpile.
19: Fox's Chanley Painter. 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
22: Your VermilionCountyFirst.com weather forecast for this morning calls for mostly cloudy skies today with a high near 78 degrees and chances for showers and a possible thunderstorm after 1 p.m. Looking later on tonight, we can expect partly cloudy skies with an overnight low down to 58. And finally, for Memorial Day, partly sunny skies throughout the day with a high near 81.
23: Experts say that many life changes happen when women reach their 40s.
10: It's a time in life that some women fear and others embrace. InfoTrack's Taryn McCall is here with the story. Taryn?
1: Thanks, Chris. For inspiration, we have Sarah Brokaw, daughter of legendary newsman Tom Brokaw. She's a licensed therapist and author of Fortitude, making the next decades the best years of your life through the 40s, 50s, and beyond. Why do some women feel comfortable with middle age milestones and others get overwhelmed?
2: I think that's a wonderful question. I think that the women who effortlessly, or we think seemingly effortlessly, go through the aging process, I think it has a lot to do with their ability to incorporate five core values. And those five core values are grace, connectedness, accomplishment, adventure, and spirituality. And I personally think that these women have been able to define those five values in their own words.
1: Are these patterns set in childhood through watching how their mothers may have handled middle age, or can these values be inculcated?
2: Yeah, not necessarily. I've definitely have talked to many women who have faced great adversity in their childhood, and I always question, like, how is it possible that they have this fortitude despite where they have come from? And I think it has a lot to do with not just the personality, but the self-awareness. And also the recognition that they need to practice the art of humility to realize that there are going to be inevitable events. There's going to be great adversity, but it's our choice in how we handle those moments.
1: What are some examples of, say, connectedness and how that can help in overcoming hardship through middle age?
2: One example is there was a woman named Claire Mood who was a former crack cocaine addict from Bronx, New York. She was an addict for over 18 years. She was 36 years of age. She was a mother of four. All four daughters were fatherless, and they came from different fathers, and the children were taken away from her. She really had to think about, at the age of 36, I'm going to either be incarcerated, I'm going to die, or I'm going to murder someone. She made a choice to get herself cleaned up. She went to a detox center, then went to a halfway house. She met a fantastic woman named Ellen, who was also going through the same process that she was going through. And Claire and Ellen developed this wonderful friendship with each other, and they both started something called the Day One Sisterhood. It was a sobriety group for the women in the halfway house that would focus on carving out their own path as disenfranchised African-American recovering crack addicts. Unfortunately, though, when all the women had left the halfway house, only Ellen and Claire had remained sober. Fast forward 10 years, Claire and Ellen still remain sober. Ellen is now the acting director of a drug rehab center. Claire went to college and has graduated magna cum laude, is now a caseworker, has all four daughters back with her, and she's a dynamo. And when I asked Claire, I'm like, how did you do it? How do you have the strength? She said, I have to tell you, it has so much to do with my friendship with Ellen. She gives me so much empowerment and so much insight, and she really nourishes my soul. That, to me, is a true example of connectedness.
1: Women often feel overwhelmed by conflicting demands of work and family life, and the societal pressures of staying young and beautiful and vital. It feels like a double bind and just not possible to maintain. So how can somebody work through these apparent conflicts?
2: We're being told that we can conquer the world, but once that we are given that permission, many women experience a sense of, there are certain repercussions. They feel that they're considered as being bullies or being too aggressive. These are women in the corporate world or women who are stay-at-home moms, you know, even though that they are revered for being successful as mothers and spouses, they don't feel as if people really give them any type of credit for just being a mom. This is when women say, then what role am I supposed to play? How do I do this? There's also a number of women who, let's just say they capitalize on their looks in their 20s. They think that the only way in which they can continue to feel relevant is that they do the plastic surgery so they can still feel attractive like they did in their 20s. The women who I think have handled these issues well are the ones who can say, change is inevitable. Growth is optional. How do I choose wisely?
1: We're talking with Sarah Brokaw, author of Fortitude, Making the Next Decades the Best Years of Your Life through the 40s, 50s, and beyond. Sarah, what is your web address?
2: It's myfortitude.com.
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Hi, I'm your 80s guy, kid, Kelly. Hey, that's me. This song's a feel-good thing. It's about somebody who lifts you up and makes you feel better. Hot Hit 20 this week, Niecy, Denise Williams. 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

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My name's Ken Kelly, Professor 80s. You got the top 25 hot hits for the week ending May 23rd, 2026 on and in your ears right now and keeping the groove in the same lane. This song's about relief and finally feeling okay. Active on chill playlists. Hot Hit 17 this week, Big Doobie, Michael McDonald. Here's Sweet Freedom.

0: Eyes, The Silver Fox, or The New Blue Eyes? Big Dewey, Michael McDonald, Hot Hit 17 this week, Sweet Freedom. My name's Kid Kelly. This is a weekly wrap-up of your top 25 hot hits for the week ending May 23rd, 2026. On the way, El Kink Captain. That's a combination of your four hot hit artists between 16 and 13 here coming up.
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11: I'm Roger Stern. Secret Service agents shot and killed a man outside a White House checkpoint who they say opened fire on the building. The White House going into lockdown.
12: That lockdown has lifted, of course, a lot of questions as to, you know, what exactly happened and the motive behind all of this and whether or not this was planned out, what exactly took place.
11: Fox's Alex Hogan, the gunfire hit a bystander, critically injuring him. President Trump says an agreement with Iran is largely negotiated.
13: The proposed framework would reportedly reopen the Strait of Hormuz and ease restrictions on Iranian ports and frozen assets. It would also extend the current ceasefire for at least 60 days.
11: Fox's Chandler Painter, no confirmation from Iran, and President Trump has previously predicted progress, which did not pan out. America's listening to Fox News.
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15: Your VermilionCountyFirst.com weather forecast for this morning calls for mostly cloudy skies today with a high near 78 degrees and chances for showers and a possible thunderstorm after 1 p.m. Looking later on tonight, we can expect partly cloudy skies with an overnight low down to 58. And finally, for Memorial Day, partly sunny skies throughout the day with a high near 81.
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getting knocked down and then getting back up and standing on motivation playlists and workout mixes. Hot Hit 16, Elton. I'm still, you know what? Kid Kelly here. Top 25 hot hits for the week ending May 23rd, 2026. 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

0: Kelly. Hot hit Lucky 13 this week, Leslie Wunderman. The incredibly talented vocalist known as Taylor Dane. Tell it to my heart. On the way back with hot hits 12 through 10 from Out Blonde Bell. Those are the three artists combined. Hang out here.
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That's the band Blondie. The song is a completely different vibe and feel of all the usual stuff which leaned new wave or rock. Parallel to reggae, call it calypso. Hot hit 11 this week, Island of Lost Souls. Top 25 hot hits for the week ending May 23rd, 2026. Happy weekend. Here's one from the former lead singer of the Go-Go's. It's about love being the one place everything makes sense. It's massive on wedding playlists and romantic streaming. Hot hit 10 this week, Belinda Carlisle, Heaven.

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peace and tranquility. Pardon? 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The original Chris Cross, Christopher Cross, Sailing. I'm Ken Kelly. We're inching closer to your number one of the top 25 hot hits for the week ending May 23rd, 2026. Break habits and do something different. That's what Peter Gabriel was thinking with this, being on retro playlists and YouTube channels.

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13: Stevens, a gunman near the White House, killed Saturday after trading gunfire with the Secret Service.
14: Multiple sources tell Fox News Digital the suspect was identified as 21-year-old Nazir Bess from Maryland. Bess allegedly had multiple run-ins with the Secret Service and had a history of mental health issues.
13: Fox's Madeline Rivera in D.C. It looks like a peace deal with Iran might be getting closer.
15: A regional source who has reviewed the agreement told Fox News the deal states that U.S. forces will stay in the proximity of Iran for 30 days. The context here is that it signals to Iran the military option remains on the table if nuclear issues aren't resolved or the interim agreement is violated. The source added that as part of the deal, Iran will receive oil sanctions waivers. Iran will also have frozen funds and assets released worth billions of dollars.
13: Fox's Trey Yingst in Tel Aviv, Israel. 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
17: Your VermilionCountyFirst.com weather forecast for this morning calls for mostly cloudy skies today with a high near 78 degrees and chances for showers and a possible thunderstorm after 1 p.m. Looking later on tonight, we can expect partly cloudy skies with an overnight low down to 58. And finally, for Memorial Day, partly sunny skies throughout the day with a high near 81.

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Now, number one. 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And this song, huge. 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

0: 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My name is Kid Kelly. Thank you for listening all these years. Thanks for being truth. 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

hits on the weekend with me, your KID, Kid Kelly, Professor 90s. The track appears on the band's album, Bringing Down the Horse. Wallflowers, one headline, hot hit number 24. My name is Kid Kelly, creator of the First 90 Show. Thank you and your ears for listening. Hot hit 23, debut song from this artist, became a massive international hit and launched her career into super pop stardom. Christina Aguilera, Genie, and a

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10: 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And this is your top 25 hot hits for the week ending Memorial Day weekend, May 23rd. This song helped launch the Counting Crows into mainstream success during the 90s. The lyrics explore the themes of fame, ambition, loneliness, and the desire for recognition. 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

Kids here on a weekend with me, your KID. It's Kid Kelly to you and your ears. Thank you so much. It's top 25 hot hits. Ending Memorial Day weekend, that's May 23. And that was hot hit number 21, D-Life Groove is in the Heart. Here's a song that appears on Third Eye Blind's self-titled debut album. The track became one of the most defining alternative rock songs of the late 90s. You're listening to it now. This week, hot hit number 20,

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7: 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Top 25 hot hits for the weekending Memorial Day weekend, May 23, 2026. This song opens with Dr. Dre. He was kind of a special guest rapper on the song while he background produced it. The track became a massive commercial success, and it won the Grammy.

hits here. Kid Kelly kissing your ears. It's a song that gained popularity, appearing in movies and teen dramas during the late 90s, including stuff like How to Lose a Guy in 10 Days and Not Another Teen Movie. Besides Dawson's Creek. Hot at 17 this week. Kiss Me. Sixpence, None the Richer. And this is Kid Kelly, None the Smarter, cranking out your 90s hot hits on a weekend. Number 17. The track gained cult popularity amongst house enthusiasts rather than the mainstream charts. Listen why. Groove Theory, Tell Me.

0: got the spot for Hot 90s hits on the weekend with me, your KID. I'm Kid Kelly, Hot Hit 17 this week. Several DJs and producers created unofficial remixes over time, keeping the track alive in the clubs. Groove Theory, Tell Me. And I'm Kid Kelly, right back with more of your Top 25 Hangout here.
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9: Fox News, I'm Roger Stern. Secret Service agent shot and killed a man outside the White House after he opened fire on the building.
10: Multiple sources tell Fox News Digital the suspect was identified as 21-year-old Nazir Best from Maryland. Best allegedly had multiple run-ins with the Secret Service and had a history of mental health issues.
9: Fox's Madeline Rivera, the gunfire critically injured a bystander. President Trump says an agreement with Iran is largely negotiated.
11: The proposed framework would reportedly reopen the Strait of Hormuz and ease restrictions on Iranian ports and frozen assets. It would also extend the current ceasefire for at least 60 days.
9: Fox's Chanley Painter, no confirmation from Iran, and President Trump has previously predicted progress, which didn't happen. 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
13: Your VermilionCountyFirst.com weather forecast for this morning calls for mostly cloudy skies today with a high near 78 degrees and chances for showers and a possible thunderstorm after 1 p.m. Looking later on tonight, we can expect partly cloudy skies with an overnight low down to 58. And finally, for Memorial Day, partly sunny skies throughout the day with a high near 81.

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9: USA. Hey there, this is Kid Kelly. I got 90s hot hits on the weekend. Happy Memorial Day weekend. Hot at number 9 of your top 25 to this weekend. Part of a multi-platinum album. Sold over 33 million copies worldwide and peaked at number 6. Best known, however, as an anthem for self-empowerment and resilience. Hot hit number 9, Alanis Morissette, You Learn.

get it that way too. Top 25 hot hits weekending May 23, 20, and 26. And that is hot hit number 8. BSB, Nick, Brian, Howie, Kevin, and AJ. And they want it this way. And they're going to return to Vegas this summer for 6 shows in July. Now, hot hit number 7 this week. It's been 6 weeks at number 1. And it bends rhymes of alternative rock, pop, and rock with reggae. Here's Sugar Ray.

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6: This is Kid Kelly. Welcome back. We're getting closer to the top five with hot hit number 6 this week. The song became a massive international hit, reaching number 1 on the Billboard Hot 100. Stay in there for 2 weeks. It also topped the Hot Dance Club Song chart and became a global party anthem. CNC Music Factory Hot Hit 6 is going to make you sweat. Everybody dance now.

son, Enrique Iglesias. Featured in the Wild Wild West movie with Will Smith and Selma Hayek, one of my personal favorites, and also peaked at number one on the Billboard Hot 100 chart. It also marked this guy's crossover into English language pop. Number five hot hit, Enrique Iglesias by Lamas. This is Kid Kelly, 90s hot hits here on the weekend with me, and these are your top 25 for the weekend, Memorial Day, May 23, 2026. Song number four belongs to Devil Without a Cause. That's the album. It's this guy's breakthrough single that launched him into mainstream fame. Ba-ba-da-ba-da-ba-da-ba, Kid Rock, Hot Hit 4.

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8: Fox News, I'm Roger Stern. Secret Service agent shot and killed a man outside the White House after he opened fire on the building.
9: Multiple sources tell Fox News Digital the suspect was identified as 21-year-old

0: Nazir Best from Maryland. Best allegedly had multiple run-ins with the Secret Service and had a history of mental health issues.
1: Fox's Madeline Rivera, the gunfire critically injured a bystander. President Trump says an agreement with Iran is largely negotiated.
2: The proposed framework would reportedly reopen the Strait of Hormuz and ease restrictions on Iranian ports and frozen assets. It would also extend the current ceasefire for at least 60 days.
1: Fox's Chanley Painter, no confirmation from Iran, and President Trump has previously predicted progress, which didn't happen. 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
4: Your VermilionCountyFirst.com weather forecast for this morning calls for mostly cloudy skies today with a high near 78 degrees and chances for showers and a possible thunderstorm after 1 p.m. Looking later on tonight, we can expect partly cloudy skies with an overnight low down to 58. And finally, for Memorial Day, partly sunny skies throughout the day with a high near 81.
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The first KID, to my knowledge, anyway. And on Memorial Day weekend, these are your top 25 hot hits from May 23, 2026. Hot Hit 3, a defining track of the early 90s house music scene. Part of a controversy where Martha Wash, the singer, was originally uncredited for vocals.

0: Hot Hits on the Weekend with me, Kid Kelly. Hot Hit number 2. Michael Jackson, MJ, Black or White. Streaming numbers out of control since the release of the biopic last month, starring his nephew as him. And me, this is Kid Kelly. Hey, if that was number 2, it might mean now this is time for number 1 on your top 25 for the week ending May 23, 2026 in your Hot Hits. Could you feel it empowering you now? Yes, ladies, and it's fun too. Hot Hit number 1, week ending May 23, 2026, Shania Twain, Shania on fire, Shania Twain, man, I feel like a woman.
1: Let's go, girls.

0: And there it is, hot hit number one for the weekend of May 23, 2026, Shania Twain. Man, I feel like a woman. This is Kid Kelly thanking you for listening. Fresh new Hot 25 hot hits next week at the same time. Thank you for listening, thanks for being true, and thank you for being you.
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So what do you think? Harry Styles loving American girls, now his engagement to Zoe Kravitz? Yeah, I guess they do love American girls. Jerry Dixon inside of it right now. American authors coming up. Tame Impala with Jenny. Dracula, that's coming up also. Miles Smith right now. It's Star.

0: right, this weekend, Harry Styles kicking off his world tour in Amsterdam. I mean, sold out show. I mean, of course it's going to be a sold out show, but some fans went to Instagram and were very angry that they couldn't see the stage. One fan wrote, "Should a stage have bridges that obstructs the view of the entire front general admission pit?" Harry's people saw this and responded. They go, "We want every person in the room to have the best experience possible, and we are actively working on making adjustments to improve visibility." So make it a point, if you write something on Instagram and you're not happy about it, Harry Styles and his people, they are reading, they are watching, and they are listening.
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0: Memorial Day weekend. It's the weekend of nonsense. Get this. 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All right, Chubsy Wubsy.
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0: Music from Papa Roach inside your weekend right now, your Memorial Day weekend. Jerry Dixon here. Hopefully, it's already started. Hopefully, you're going to get that grill out, barbecue. It is the unofficial first day of summer. There you go. More music coming up. Stay there.
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13: I'm Roger Stern. We're learning more about the gunman shot dead by Secret Service agents after opening fire at the White House.
14: The suspects allegedly had multiple run-ins with the Secret Service and had a history of mental health issues. He was reportedly detained by Secret Service on June 26 last year for flagging down agents and making threats.
13: Fox's Madeline Rivera, gunfire critically injured a bystander. It's Memorial Day weekend, but it sure doesn't feel like the beginning of summer. Here's Fox Weather's Jean Minar.
15: Temperatures are much colder. One of the coolest Memorial Day weekends that we've had in quite a while. We do have northeasterly winds, easterly winds in particular, coming off of the water.
13: Memorial Day weather is fickle, sometimes dry and comfortably warm. 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
16: your VermilionCountyFirst.com weather forecast for this morning calls for mostly cloudy skies today with a high near 78 degrees and chances for showers and a possible thunderstorm after 1 p.m. Looking later on tonight, we can expect partly cloudy skies with an overnight low down to 58. And finally, for Memorial Day, partly sunny skies throughout the day with a high near 81.
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0: And Noah Kahan, today's best music as we stream at VermilionCountyFirst.com. Kind of a rainy Sunday today for our Memorial Day weekend. I have been watching, there are two documentaries new on Netflix. Maybe they've been there. They're actually not new documentaries, but they are recently, I think, added to Netflix. The Lincoln documentary. It's not a documentary so much as sort of a reenactment of certain things, but it's really good. And what's cool about it is, of course, there are several sections of it prominently Danville, Illinois mentioned. So good stuff there with our ties to Lincoln, but that one. And then there's a Washington that's all about George Washington. And then Young George, I'm looking forward to seeing that as well. So I'm sort of like digging into the presidential history. I don't know. But that and birds. And this is, you just get older and all of a sudden these things are curious and interesting to you. It's weird. Coming up, more of today's best music, Matchbox 20, One Republic on the way. Stay close.
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8: Fox News, I'm Paul Stevens. A gunman near the White House killed Saturday after trading gunfire with the Secret Service.
9: Multiple sources tell Fox News Digital the suspect was identified as 21-year-old Nazir Bess from Maryland. Bess allegedly had multiple run-ins with the Secret Service and had a history of mental health issues.
8: Fox's Madeline Rivera in D.C. looks like maybe a peace deal with Iran could be getting closer.
10: A regional source who has reviewed the agreement told Fox News the deal states that U.S. forces will stay in the proximity of Iran for 30 days. The context here is that it signals to Iran the military option remains on the table if nuclear issues aren't resolved or the interim agreement is violated. The source added that as part of the deal, Iran will receive oil sanctions waivers. Iran will also have frozen funds and assets released worth billions of dollars.
8: Fox's Trey Yingst in Tel Aviv. 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
5: Your VermilionCountyFirst.com weather forecast for this morning calls for mostly cloudy skies today with a high near 78 degrees and chances for showers and a possible thunderstorm after 1 p.m. Looking later on tonight, we can expect partly cloudy skies with an overnight low down to 58. And finally, for Memorial Day, partly sunny skies throughout the day with a high near 81.
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0: Rogers turned a gunman killed by Secret Service after opening fire at the White House has a history of mental illness. Reportedly, he thought he was Jesus and was familiar to the Secret Service. Fox's Madeline Rivera.
1: He was reportedly detained by Secret Service on June 26 last year for flagging down agents and making threats.
0: Gunfire critically wounded a bystander. President Trump says an agreement with Iran has been largely negotiated, meaning the Iran war may be near an end. Secretary of State Marco Rubio.
2: I'll leave it to the president to make further announcements on it. Suffice it to say that some progress has been made, significant progress, although not final progress has been made.
0: Iran has not confirmed this, and in the past, President Trump has predicted progress, which did not materialize. 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
4: Your Vermilion County First.com weather forecast for this afternoon calls for mostly cloudy skies and a high near 80 degrees with chances for showers and thunderstorms throughout the rest of the day. Later on tonight, we can expect partly cloudy skies with an overnight low dropping down to 58 degrees. And finally, for Memorial Day, it looks like we'll have a nice day with partly sunny skies, a high near 81, and some calm southeast winds.
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0: 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Stay close. I need a little rain.
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0: 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The Up and Away 5K will be one of the cool things happening in 2 weeks at Balloons Over Vermilion in its new location and its new weekend. 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And the Up and Away 5K is at 7:30 Saturday morning, June 6th at Kennecuck County Park. 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

0: Langley. 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Maybe some fog to start the morning off tomorrow. Otherwise, should be a pretty good day. Today's more on the kind of cloudy, maybe a shower, thunderstorm, maybe just enough sprinkles to make your car look bad. I'm not exactly sure. It's sort of hit or miss around the listening area today, but tomorrow looks like it'll be a lot better and a little bit on the warm side with an 81-degree high for your Memorial Day holiday. 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
8: And Roberts, details are emerging about a potential deal with Iran, even though President Trump says there's no rush. Secretary of State Marco Rubio, speaking in India, said the two sides have made progress, but he is staying cautious.
9: You can agree to things on paper. They actually have to be implemented. You can agree to things in writing, and then you actually have to go out and do it.
8: Israel's concerned the possible agreement would reopen the Strait of Hormuz, but not deal with Iran's nuclear program. In Southern California, a damaged chemical tank may have cracked, possibly lessening the risk of a cataclysmic explosion. Some 50,000 people under evacuation orders, and it's 500 miles, 33 drivers, and one winner. Indianapolis 500's underway.
10: Drivers hitting speeds of 240 miles an hour going around this track with 350,000 fans cheering them on.
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12: Your VermilionCountyFirst.com weather forecast for this afternoon calls for mostly cloudy skies and a high near 80 degrees with chances for showers and thunderstorms throughout the rest of the day. Later on tonight, we can expect partly cloudy skies with an overnight low dropping down to 58 degrees. And finally, for Memorial Day, it looks like we'll have a nice... today with partly sunny skies, a high near 81, and some calm southeast winds.
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Well, this is traditionally the weekend that the swimming pools open. Yeah, a little rainy for that today, though. Here's Natalie Imbruglia now on D102.

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0: 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Balloons Over Vermilion coming up just 2 weekends away. And it's going to be so fun. Friday and Saturday, June 5th and 6th at Kennecott County Park. They will have a drone show each evening at 9:30. 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So Balloon School will be there, tethered balloon rides, balloon glows at 8:30 each night. All these things and more. Two nights of great fun. 3 to 10, essentially, in that range. 3 to 10. You want to get there plenty early and be ready for the drone show at 9:30 each evening. Make sure that you, give yourself extra time to wind through the park there to get back to where you're going at Balloons Over Vermilion. All the details, including all the detailed maps and things like that, are online at balloonsoververmilion.com. They'll keep you in the know as far as the schedule and what's happening at Balloons Over Vermilion. Looks like a super fun weekend. It's June 5th and 6th at Kennecott County Park. 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
3: Jack Callahan, the Iran war may be near its end. President Trump says an agreement with Iran has largely been negotiated. Secretary of State Marco Rubio saying,
4: I'll leave it to the president to make further announcements on it. Suffice it to say that some progress has been made, significant progress, although not final progress has been made.
3: No confirmation yet from Iran. In the past, President Trump has predicted progress, which failed to materialize. The gunman killed by Secret Service agents after opening fire at the White House yesterday had a history of mental illness, reportedly thinking he was Jesus. The Secret Service was familiar with him, Fox's Madeline Rivera reports.
5: He was reportedly detained by Secret Service on June 26 last year for flagging down agents and making threats.
3: A bystander was critically wounded in Saturday's gunfire. 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
7: Your Vermilion County First.com weather forecast for this afternoon calls for mostly cloudy skies and a high near 80 degrees with chances for showers and thunderstorms throughout the rest of the day. Later on tonight, we can expect partly cloudy skies with an overnight low dropping down to 58 degrees. And finally, for Memorial Day, it looks like we'll have a nice day with partly sunny skies, a high near 81, and some calm southeast winds.
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0: 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I've only seen him in concert once. Very memorable, very good show. I inadvertently found myself a little bit close to the stage, which was pretty cool. And man, just energy for days at a Bruno Mars show. Good stuff. Coming up, more of today's best music. Taylor Swift, Ed Sheeran, and Tame Impala coming up on D102.
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0: Music as we stream at VermilionCountyFirst.com, wrapping up our weekend together. Tomorrow, the holiday, Memorial Day holiday. I hope you enjoy it. If you have the day off, good for you. Enjoy the short work week ahead. To our graduates, I know Danville High School graduating this weekend. Many area schools over the past couple of weeks or yet to come will have graduations. Congratulations to you, wrapping up high school, wrapping up college, and ready to begin the next chapter of your life. Whether that means you're headed off to school in the fall or whether that means you're headed out into the workforce, we wish you the best of luck. Coming back, more of today's best music from Pink, Sublime, Shaboozey, and Fergie, to name a few. Stick around. It's all on the way on D102.
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9: I'm Carmen Roberts. President Trump says he's in no hurry to sign a peace deal with Iran and that the blockade on the Strait of Hormuz will continue until a deal is signed.
10: He wrote on Truth Social, "Our relationship with Iran is becoming much more professional, a productive one. They must understand, however, that they cannot develop or procure a nuclear weapon or bomb."
9: Fox's Alex Hogan at the White House. Oil analyst Trilby Lundberg says gas prices have surged $1.57 a gallon since the war started, with the national average now $4.59.
11: We have low stocks, we have spring demand, and retailers are still reeling from the price hikes they received a couple of weeks back. They have not yet passed it through.
9: AAA's average is 7 cents less a gallon, and authorities in the Congo say the number of suspected Ebola cases has topped 900. 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
8: Your Vermilion County First.com weather forecast for this afternoon calls for mostly cloudy skies and a high near 80 degrees with chances for showers and thunderstorms throughout the rest of the day. Later on tonight, we can expect partly cloudy skies with an overnight low dropping down to 58 degrees. And finally, for Memorial Day, it looks like we'll have a nice day with partly sunny skies, a high near 81, and some calm southeast winds.
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0: Papa Roach and Wake Up Calling. Randy sitting in. You know, they are in some of the music on Netflix special, Devil May Cry Season 2. If you've been watching that and think, that sounds familiar, that's what it is. It's Papa Roach. On the way, Olivia Dean.
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0: There's Rosé, Bruno Mars, Randy, and with you. All right, let's talk breakfast for a minute. If you ever scramble eggs, how do you make them so fluffy? A lot of the celebrity chefs say something different. You know, some say half and half, some say a little whipping cream. You know what Dolly Parton says? Ice cold water. I've been doing that a little bit. I think it works. On the way, train coming up.
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0: That is Noah Kahan and The Great Divide out everywhere. The tour's going on. Also was on Saturday Night Live SNL a couple weeks ago. Hope you got a chance to see that. If not, go back and watch it. Pretty fun. On the way, playing White Tees.
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12: By Jack Callahan, a memorandum of understanding to end the conflict with Iran is largely negotiated, according to President Trump. Secretary of State Marco Rubio adding,
13: I'll leave it to the president to make further announcements on it. Suffice it to say that some progress has been made, significant progress, although not final progress has been made.
12: No confirmation yet from Iran, a White House official telling Fox News, no dust, no deal, referring to Iran's stockpile of enriched uranium. The gunman killed by Secret Service agents after opening fire near the White House yesterday had a history of mental illness and was no stranger to the Secret Service. Fox's Madeline Rivera.
14: He was reportedly detained by Secret Service on June 26 last year for flagging down agents and making threats.
12: The bystander was also critically wounded in Saturday's gunfire. President Trump was not in danger. 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
15: Your Vermilion County First.com weather forecast for this afternoon calls for mostly cloudy skies and a high near 80 degrees with chances for showers and thunderstorms throughout the rest of the day. Later on tonight, we can expect partly cloudy skies with an overnight low dropping down to 58 degrees. And finally, for Memorial Day, it looks like we'll have a nice day with partly sunny skies, a high near 81, and some calm southeast winds.

Alex Warren, Ordinary, Randy, and with you. I hope you're having a great Sunday and a good weekend, too. She just got her star on the Hollywood Walk of Fame. Loved all the pictures and the videos from that. Here's Miley.

0: That's Benson Boone. Sorry, I'm here for someone else. Got the new album coming out. And I love the little tab on his website that says, order here for vinyl, cassette, and CD. Cassette was in there as well. All going back kind of to throwback retro days. Love it. On the way, Harry Styles coming up.
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0: They're still in the club. That is Madonna, after all these years, teaming up with Sabrina Carpenter. Love that one. That is called Bring Your Love. Randy, and with you. Hope you're having a good Sunday and a good weekend. Listen to this lineup coming up. Got Sia, John Mayer, and Taylor Swift coming up next.
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0: There's Taylor and Elizabeth Taylor. Did you see them when they got to the floor side seats at the Cavs and the Knicks game in Cleveland this week? Oh, man. It's like everybody was just like, there they are. Yep, there they are. I had a great time watching some basketball. On the way, Snow Patrol.
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9: Fox News, I'm Carmen Roberts. President Trump says he's in no rush to finalize a peace deal with Iran, laid at a timeline of 5 to 7 days. Fox's Trey Yingst has more from Tel Aviv.
10: A regional source who has reviewed the agreement told Fox News the deal states that U.S. forces will stay in the proximity of Iran for 30 days. The context here is that it signals to Iran the military option remains on the table if nuclear issues aren't resolved or the interim agreement is violated.
9: Secret Service agents fatally shot a man they say opened fire at a White House checkpoint last night.
11: Multiple sources tell Fox News Digital the suspect was identified as 21-year-old Nazir Bess from Maryland. Bess allegedly had multiple run-ins with the Secret Service and had a history of mental health issues.
9: Fox's Madeline Rivera in Washington. 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
13: Your VermilionCountyFirst.com weather forecast for this evening calls for partly cloudy skies tonight, with an overnight low dropping down to 58 degrees. Looking towards Memorial Day, we'll have a nice forecast with partly sunny skies and a high near 81 degrees with some calm southeast winds, while Monday night calls for mostly cloudy skies and an overnight low down to 62. And finally for Tuesday, partly sunny skies with high near

0: There she is, Sienna Spiro. Ready? And you know, some of her music's in Devil Wears Prada, the new soundtrack, the new one. Have you seen it yet? Oh my gosh, it is so good. I've got to go see it again, even. On the way, The Weeknd and Ray and Bruno Mars.
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0: Risk It All, Bruno Mars, number one. A lot of his music on multiple charts right now. He is on fire and out on tour as well. Just sat down and went through and watched a bunch of the old stuff on YouTube. Amazing what a performer he was when he first started too many years ago. On the way, Gwen Stefani.
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0: Shaboozy, Bar Song, Tipsy on tour, sharing a couple dates, co-headlining with Ella Langley, who just won it all at the CMAs. I don't know if you saw any of that. Amazing. Hey, stay close. I'm about ready to head out of here, but we got some great music for you, including these guys making a huge comeback, Swim, BTS, coming up next. I'll be back with you soon.
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1: Jack Callahan, a memorandum of understanding to end the conflict with Iran is largely negotiated, according to President Trump. Secretary of State Marco Rubio adding,
2: I'll leave it to the president to make further announcements on it. Suffice it to say that some progress has been made, significant progress, although not final progress has been made.
1: Iran claiming the talks do not include its nuclear program, but a White House official tells Fox News, no dust, no deal, referring to Iran's stockpile of enriched uranium. The gunman killed by Secret Service agents after he'd opened fire near the White House yesterday had a history of mental illness and was no stranger to them, as Fox's Madeline Rivera reports.
3: He was reportedly detained by Secret Service on June 26 last year for flagging down agents and making threats.
1: A bystander was critically wounded in Saturday's gunfire. President Trump was not in danger. 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
5: Your VermilionCountyFirst.com weather forecast for this evening calls for partly cloudy skies tonight, with an overnight low dropping down to 58 degrees. Looking towards Memorial Day, we'll have a nice forecast with partly sunny skies and a high near 81 degrees with some calm southeast winds, while Monday night calls for mostly cloudy skies and an overnight low down to 62. And finally for Tuesday, partly sunny skies with high near 82.
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